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0: Golf Course in Bend from 10 a.m. to 2 p.m. There will be Corvettes from generations 1 through 8 on display. Also, a silent auction with many great items up for bid. 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Again, this event is June 27th from 10 a.m. to 2 p.m. at River's Edge Golf Course. 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Thank you very much.
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0: Here's what's new in Nashville. Here's Ann Hudson.
1: So if you're a big fan of the show, The Secret Lives of Mormon Wives, you may know Miranda Hope is one of the stars. And, well, she is releasing a debut single called, well, the F word for that. That's the name of the song. It's coming out on the 26th. She said stepping into music feels like the natural next chapter for her. She said she spent the last few years building a platform through television and social media, but that music has always been where she felt the most connected to herself. So now we just need the radio edit. That song's, I can play it for you. Zac Brown Band performed at the UFC Freedom 250 event over the weekend, and well, he was responding to the haters.
2: Man, I'm there for the troops, man. I'm there to honor America. I'm there. This is patriotism, not politics for me. I mean, all the division. I don't believe in that.
1: So there you go.
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0: 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You heard of this guy? Crazy story. Former porn star and then turned his life around.
21: 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All the people that say, man, I love my job, I love my job. If you love it so much, why do you want to be removed from what you do? Why do you want to go by this, you know, this pseudonym? Because you're more willing to compromise because Joshua Broom wouldn't do these things, but maybe this other person.
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1: I'm Earl Dibbles Jr. I'm a country boy. 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I got a story to prove it. Another day, another horrible fast food customer. Say, there's this fella in Florida, and he's been nabbed after hitting a Subway employee while yelling that his sandwich had not been cut. The customer got angry with the Subway employee when he realized his sandwich had not been separated after it was made. Then he threw the hoagie at her. He's been charged with battery with a hoagie. That's just dumb.
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0: Last week in White Settlement, Texas, Mindy Jordan noticed an elderly woman inserting $100 bills into a Bitcoin ATM while on a suspicious video call and called 911. Sergeant James Stewart of the White Settlement Police Department arrived, took over the call, and confronted the scammer, stopping the woman from depositing more money. Stewart was able to recover the woman's funds, emphasizing the importance of community vigilance, and advised the public to directly contact their bank if they receive suspicious calls. Good on Mindy.
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0: Hey, Granger Smith, it's Matthew Rowell calling from Florence, South Carolina. Love the show, buddy, and love the music. Much appreciated.
1: Appreciate you, Matthew. Thank you for calling, buddy.

0: 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It's Ann Hudson.
1: Can you imagine living in Nashville and you're at the farmer's market and all of a sudden you see Carrie Underwood? Oh yeah, she surprised fans. They ran into her at Nashville's 12th South Farmer's Market. As she paid a visit to the High Note pop-up truck, she was there to promote her new brand that she says hopes will help women prioritize their health. Zac Brown Band performed at the UFC Freedom 250 event over the weekend, and while he was responding to the haters.
2: Man, I'm there for the troops, man. I'm there to honor America. I'm there. This is patriotism, not politics for me. I mean, all the division. I don't believe in that.
1: So there you go.
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8: 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Thank you very much.

It's JJ 1029 Morgan Wallen, and one thing at a time. That's what we're going to do this morning. One thing at a time. One right after another. We're just going to tick them off and enjoy our morning together. Thank you for being here and happy Tuesday to you. The 16th of June underway and ready to play. And I hope you are as well. And getting ready for work probably, or maybe you're already working. Some of you early birds out there start like I do and get up and get after it before the dawn, as it were. Either way, we're happy you're here listening. We're going to give you some opportunities to win stuff throughout the morning, including passes to the Crooked River Roundup and spots on our guest list for what is it? It's Legends Reloaded. This is a tribute band festival going on in Madras. Going to be very cool. You're going to want to get on that list. So those are just a couple of things I'm working on this morning. I have your news and weather in the can, and we will also be enjoying lots of great country music like this. It's Ty Myers on KSJJ. Happy Tuesday. I'm glad you're here.

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2: Hi, everybody. This is professional rodeo announcer Steve Kenyon with today's 8 Seconds Update. 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The PBR World Champion looks like he's headed to the Wrangler National Finals Rodeo. 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
2: Bull rider John Krimber from Texas, who won his first PBR world title a month ago, now looks like he's on his way to the Wrangler National Finals Rodeo. Krimber coming off of a big weekend in Texas and Oklahoma. He made an 88-point ride to win first in Gladewater, Texas. He made a pair of 89.5-point rides at the Extreme Bulls and the Rodeo in Weatherford, Texas, and he was 92.5 in Woodward, Oklahoma. He won all four events and almost $28,000. Krimber is now number three in the Resist All Rookie of the Year race and number seven in the PRCA's world standings. Bareback rider Cooper Cook from Idaho put together a big weekend, wins at the Eastern Oregon Livestock Show in Union, Oregon, and an 88.5-point ride in Eagle, Idaho to win the bareback riding in Eagle. That paid more than $4,700. Caleb Driggers and Junior Negata won the team roping in Eagle. Wyoming's Tanner Butner, 87, to win the saddle bronc riding. Michelle Alley from Texas won the barrel race. Dalton Allred from Utah, 90.5 to win the bull riding. Today's program has been sponsored by Preferred. I'm Steve Kenyon.
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0: Today's Country, KSJJ 1029, Parker McCollum and Killin' Me. Stay tuned for information on a really cool Parker McCollum-related contest that we're kicking off tomorrow. 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
1: From the KTVZ Newsroom, I'm Kelsey Marison. Happening now, a Bend man faces a long list of charges. Police say he robbed one business and tried to rob another while covered in blood. On Monday morning, officers say they were flagged down near the Royal Gateway Motel in Bend by a person who had allegedly been assaulted during an attempted robbery at Eco Laundromat. Within minutes, police received another report of a robbery and assault at Ace Market on 3rd Street. Investigators say both incidents involved the same suspect, 48-year-old Jose Luis Garcia Chavez. Police used a taser while arresting him. He was treated before being booked into the Deschutes County Jail. Police say the victims suffered minor injuries. In other news, the Oregon Department of Forestry has announced statewide restrictions as all Oregon fire districts are now officially in fire season, and they could impact your 4th of July celebrations. As a reminder, forests and fireworks don't mix. Private use of fireworks on forest land is illegal. In addition, if you do plan on heading out into the forest this summer, don't park or idle over dried grass and check local restrictions and fire danger levels before setting up camp. Plus, an update to a story we first brought to you this weekend. A dog owner could face charges after leaving them inside a locked truck at the Deschutes County Fairgrounds. Deschutes County Sheriff's deputies broke into the vehicle to rescue 3 pugs. The dogs are okay. The sheriff's office told KTVZ News the owner could face up to 6 months in jail and a $2,500 fine. For more information on these stories, head to our website, ktvz.com, or the KTVZ mobile app.
2: From the KTVZ Local Alert Weather Center, I'm Lance Campbell. We are looking at a beautiful sunny Tuesday across Central Oregon, with highs soaring into the upper 80s and lower 90s. Progressing into the afternoon, breezes will crank up out of the northwest, gusting up to 35 miles per hour at times. These dry, gusty conditions mean elevated wildfire risk, so please use extra caution outdoors. Tonight, those skies clear out and those stronger gusts continuing overnight will act like a vacuum, dropping our temperatures pretty rapidly into the upper 40s, lower 50s. From the KTVZ Local Weather Center, I'm Lance Campbell.
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1: Josh Ross on KSJJ 1029. Thank you for listening this morning to Cascade Country Mornings. Crooked River Roundup's coming up June 25th through the 27th out in Prineville, Oregon. And we're going to have some tickets to give away for the Thursday night family night sponsored by Knife River a little bit later on in the show. JJ Harrison will be out there as the barrel man. There's $100,000 in prize money up for grabs, and it's going to be a good time. You can find out more and buy your tickets in advance at Crooked River Roundup. .com, and you can win them later on the show.
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0: Today's Country, KSJJ 1029, Kenny Chesney, and she's got it all. Pro Caliber Bull Riding Series continues this Friday night. 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
1: 6 a.m. time for a look at news and weather, brought to you by Oregon Lottery, supporting Oregon State Parks since 1998. Leaders at the G7 summit face a packed agenda on their first full day today, including challenging discussions on ending Russia's war in the Ukraine and addressing the Middle East crisis. Ukrainian President Volodymyr Zelensky will be in attendance at the invitation of the host country France. Today's discussion in the French spa town of Evian-les-Bains also include a work session focused on ending the crisis and ensuring stability in the Middle East. Now for our local news and weather, we head into the KTVZ newsroom.
2: From the KTVZ newsroom, I'm Kelsey Marison. Happening now, a Bend man faces a long list of charges. On Monday morning, officers say they were flagged down near the Royal Gateway Motel in Bend by a person who had allegedly been assaulted during an attempted robbery at Eco Laundromat. Within minutes, police received another report of a robbery and assault at Ace Market on 3rd Street. Investigators say both incidents involved the same suspect, 48-year-old Jose Luis Garcia Chavez. Police used a taser while arresting him. He was treated before being booked into the Deschutes County Jail. Police say the victims suffered minor injuries. In other news, the Oregon Department of Forestry has announced statewide restrictions as all Oregon fire districts are now officially in fire season, and they could impact your 4th of July celebrations. As a reminder, forests and fireworks don't mix. Private use of fireworks on forest land is illegal. In addition, if you do plan on heading out into the forest this summer, don't park or idle over dried grass and check local restrictions and fire danger levels before setting up camp. Plus, an update to a story we first brought to you this weekend. A dog owner could face charges after leaving them inside a locked truck at the Deschutes County Fairgrounds. The sheriff's office told KTVZ News the owner could face up to 6 months in jail and a $2,500 fine. For more information on these stories, head to our website, ktvz.com, or the KTVZ mobile app.
3: From the KTVZ Local Alert Weather Center, I'm Lance Campbell. We are looking at a beautiful sunny Tuesday across Central Oregon, with highs soaring into the upper 80s and lower 90s. Progressing into the afternoon, breezes will crank up out of the northwest, gusting up to 35 miles per hour at times. These dry, gusty conditions mean elevated wildfire risks. Tonight, those skies clear out and those stronger gusts continuing overnight will act like a vacuum, dropping our temperatures pretty rapidly into the upper 40s, lower 50s. From the KTVZ Local Weather Center, I'm Lance Campbell.
1: 58 degrees in Redmond, 51 degrees in Prineville, and 58 degrees here in Bend. Good morning.
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He went down, but they missed me by hair. He'd always stop right there.

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1: 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Families looking to stretch our budgets this summer, this is going to help you out a little bit. And we always know that, you know, one of the things that we found out decades ago is that we started providing free lunches for children in a lot of the schools. Not all the schools. Should be in all the schools, but not yet. It'll happen. And then we figured out that during the summertime, a lot of those kids that relied on those meals at school were going without food during the summer. So now there's been a lot of programs created to help kind of cover that gap of those 3 months during summer. The federally funded Summer Food Service Program provides free meals to all children 18 and under at no cost, no sign-up, paperwork required, nothing. You just show up and you get to eat. To find locations in Central Oregon where meals are offered, there's some websites out there. If you Google it, you'll find some stuff. There are locations in Bend, Redmond, Prineville, Madras, Terrebonne, Lapine, and Warm Springs. Some locations require meals to be eaten on site. Others, you can take them to go. It's just another way to kind of cover that gap for our kids here in Central Oregon. I believe one of the locations is down by the school district building and the Boys and Girls Club downtown. I believe that's one that I know of, but I can't swear to that. So do a Google search if you need the help, and just know it's out there, and you should go find it.
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1: You're going to want to stay tuned because in the 7 o'clock hour, I'm going to debut a new Cody Johnson song, and it is fantastic. It is an awesome song, so you're going to want to check that out. Also, there's stuff to win this morning. Crooked River Roundup passes to Legends Reloaded up in Madras, all kinds of fun stuff. The AccuAir Heating and Cooling Summer Kicking Concert Series presented by Central Oregon Daily continues this Friday night, June 19th, with Dylan Scott. Huge name. Dylan Scott's going to be out there with some of his new music, some of his biggest hits. You're going to enjoy the heck out of it if you go. He'll be performing on the Bolden Rogan's Early Childhood Academy stage. 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
1: From the KTVZ newsroom, I'm Kelsey Marison. Happening now, a Bend man faces a long list of charges. Police say he robbed one business and tried to rob another while covered in blood. On Monday morning, officers say they were flagged down near the Royal Gateway Motel in Bend by a person who had allegedly been assaulted during an attempted robbery at Eco Laundromat. Within minutes, police received another report of a robbery and assault at Ace Market on 3rd Street. Investigators say both incidents involved the same suspect, 48-year-old Jose Luis Garcia Chavez. Police used a taser while arresting him. He was treated before being booked into the Deschutes County Jail. Police say the victims suffered minor injuries. In other news, the Oregon Department of Forestry has announced statewide restrictions as all Oregon fire districts are now officially in fire season, and they could impact your 4th of July celebrations. As a reminder, forests and fireworks don't mix. Private use of fireworks on forest land is illegal. In addition, if you do plan on heading out into the forest this summer, don't park or idle over dried grass and check local restrictions and fire danger levels before setting up camp. Plus, an update to a story we first brought to you this weekend. A dog owner could face charges after leaving them inside a locked truck at the Deschutes County Fairgrounds. Deschutes County Sheriff's deputies broke into the vehicle to rescue three pugs. The dogs are okay. The sheriff's office told KTVZ News the owner could face up to 6 months in jail and a $2,500 fine. For more information on these stories, head to our website, KTVZ.com, or the KTVZ mobile app.
2: From the KTVZ Local Alert Weather Center, I'm Lance Campbell. We are looking at a beautiful sunny Tuesday across Central Oregon, with highs soaring into the upper 80s and lower 90s. Progressing into the afternoon, breezes will crank up out of the northwest, gusting up to 35 miles per hour at times. These dry, gusty conditions mean elevated wildfire risk, so please use extra caution outdoors. Tonight, those skies clear out and those stronger gusts continuing overnight will act like a vacuum, dropping our temperatures pretty rapidly into the upper 40s, lower 50s. From the KTVZ Local Weather Center, I'm Lance Campbell.
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1: It's going to be another warm one today. A little bit cooler than yesterday, but that sun's going to be beaming down. Make sure you put your sunscreen on. Stay hydrated. Keep your pets and kids out of the car when you're not in the car. I would love to have my dog with me everywhere I go, but that's not practical. Just saying. Hey, Trader Joe's fans here in Bend are going to be excited. There's a second location opening soon. Probably early next year, it sounds like. And they're saying that it could be in the old Joanne Fabrics location down there at Badger and 97, 3rd Street there. That would be a great location for it, I think, actually. So, and a great use of that facility. We were wondering, all right, I mean me, wondering about what was going to go in there. That's like everybody wants to know what's going to go in the old Costco out on Highway 20. A spokesperson for Trader Joe's confirms the grocery chain does have plans for a second store in Bend, but they said there's no confirmation on timeline or location. That means they know exactly what they're going to do. They just aren't telling us yet. I predict that by this time next year, there will be a Trader Joe's open in that location. I should get on those prediction betting sites. I'm right a lot. And you know how I could instantly become wrong a lot? Get on one of those betting sites, because that's the way my karma works, I think. You're going to want to stick around. We got cool stuff going out the door. Next hour, we're going to give away some passes to Legends Reloaded, a big tribute band festival going on up in Madras at the Jefferson County Event Complex. Going to be fun. You want to get there, and I may be able to send you for free if you stick around.
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1: Well, some sad news from the Jelly Roll camp. He has filed for divorce from his wife, Bunny XO, according to Tennessee court records. Jelly Roll, whose real name is Jason DeFord, filed for divorce in Williams County, Tennessee on May 18th. It comes after nearly 10 years of marriage for the couple. It was not immediately clear why Jelly Roll filed for divorce. He and Bunny XO, whose real name is Alyssa DeFord, do not have any children together. Sorry to see that couple not make it. Here's something kind of funny. Country superstar Keith Urban has released a yacht rock album. I love it. It's called Flow State. It's really, really cool. If you like the yacht rock stuff from the 80s and 70s, you'll dig it. But one of the songs he did on it is Magnet and Steel, which is a song that Stevie Nicks took part in the original back in 1978. So Waddy Wachtel, who is a guitar player who has played for Stevie Nicks for decades and also works with Keith Urban on this album, said that he played the song for Stevie Nicks, and she was really mad at Keith Urban that he didn't invite her to sing on it. Keith says, oh my goodness, that's fantastic, but now I feel terrible. So if you get a chance to check out the new album from Keith Urban, you're going to love it. I guarantee it. Mark your calendars for the 2027 edition of Stagecoach. The California Country Music Festival will take place April 23rd through the 25th for its 19th year. Presale will take place Wednesday and Thursday, and then the tickets go on sale this Friday. So stagecoachfestival.com. And ABC is planning a huge party for the 250th birthday of the United States of America. You can mark your calendars for the 4th of July in case you forget that the 4th of July happens on the 4th of July. You'll be able to see great country stars like Tim McGraw, Reba McEntire, Little Big Town, Brothers Osborne, Clint Black, and many, many others. It'll be a fantastic time. It's going to be at 8 p.m. on the 4th of July on ABC, Disney Plus, Hulu, National Geographic, FX, and Freeform. And we'll be streaming on the 5th, but then you've missed the point, right?
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1: 7 a.m. time for a look at news and weather brought to you by SP Auto and Transmission World. When it comes to transmissions, they've got your back and your wheels. Located on Carmen Loop in Bend, 8 people died after a B-52 Stratus Fortress crashed and burst into flames shortly after takeoff on a test mission Monday from Edwards Air Force Base in California's Mojave Desert. The crash was reported at about 11:20 a.m. at the remote base about 100 miles north of Los Angeles. In a news release Monday afternoon, the base said 8 people were on the aircraft during a routine test mission. A lot of people are going, well, why are they flying planes that old? It was all new on the inside. They usually just keep the fuselage and they update it as tech updates. So that wasn't necessarily the case with this one. We haven't heard what caused the crash yet. That news will come out soon. 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
2: From the KTVZ newsroom, I'm Kelsey Marison. Happening now, a Bend man faces a long list of charges. On Monday morning, officers say they were flagged down near the Royal Gateway Motel in Bend by a person who had allegedly been assaulted during an attempted robbery at Eco Laundromat. Within minutes, police received another report of a robbery and assault at Ace Market on 3rd Street. Investigators say both incidents involved the same suspect, 48-year-old Jose Luis Garcia Chavez. Police used a taser while arresting him. He was treated before being booked into the Deschutes County Jail. Police say the victims suffered minor injuries. In other news, the Oregon Department of Forestry has announced statewide restrictions as all Oregon fire districts are now officially in fire season, and they could impact your 4th of July celebrations. As a reminder, forests and fireworks don't mix. Private use of fireworks on forest land is illegal. In addition, if you do plan on heading out into the forest this summer, don't park or idle over dried grass and check local restrictions and fire danger levels before setting up camp. Plus, an update to a story we first brought to you this weekend. A dog owner could face charges after leaving them inside a locked truck at the Deschutes County Fairgrounds. The sheriff's office told KTVZ News the owner could face up to 6 months in jail and a $2,500 fine. For more information on these stories, head to our website, ktvz.com, or the KTVZ mobile app.
3: From the KTVZ Local Alert Weather Center, I'm Lance Campbell. We are looking at a beautiful sunny Tuesday across Central Oregon, with highs soaring into the upper 80s and lower 90s. Progressing into the afternoon, breezes will crank up out of the northwest, gusting up to 35 miles per hour at times. These dry, gusty conditions mean elevated wildfire risks. Tonight, those skies clear out and those stronger gusts continuing overnight will act like a vacuum, dropping our temperatures pretty rapidly into the upper 40s, lower 50s. From the KTVZ Local Weather Center, I'm Lance Campbell.
1: 67 degrees in Madras, 52 degrees in Lapine, and 60 degrees here in Bend.
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2: That was brand new music from Cody Johnson, Horseback. I like it. I like it a lot. I love a good story song with some humor in it. And that one worked for me. I don't know about you. Speaking of horseback, Central Oregon Ranch Supply Rodeo Road Tour rolls into the Crooked River Roundup June 25th through the 27th out in Prineville, Oregon. And we'll be giving away a pair of tickets a little bit later on in the show for the Thursday Family Night, which is sponsored by Knife River. There's also the Friday Local Heroes Night. Turner Construction's bringing that one to us. Saturday, Red, White, and Rodeo Night, sponsored by Les Schwab Tires. And Roundup Parade is sponsored by Oregonians Credit Union. And we'll be out at the parade. We'll be doing all kinds of stuff with the Crooked River Roundup, including giving you a chance to win some tickets a little bit later on this hour. So stick around.
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Small Town Shoutout time every weekday morning at around 7:20. We do a Small Town Shoutout where we celebrate something positive happening in our community and the people that are responsible for that and benefit from it. And, well, we all benefit from it. If it's a good thing for the community, then we all benefit from it. And today I'm going to tell you about the college program that is happening in prisons here in Oregon, and especially the one that Central Oregon Community College is involved in at Deer Ridge Correctional Institution. They are having their first graduating class. Pretty cool stuff. And when it first started in 2024, they enrolled 18 students. It's grown since then, and they've got their first graduating class going on. And it's pretty cool. It's a way for them to complete an Associate of Arts Oregon transfer degree and follow the same requirements as non-incarcerated students at COCC. Very cool. Central Oregon Community College is one

0: one of four community colleges to offer an associate degree inside a correctional facility in Oregon. Portland State University also offers a bachelor's degree, and Eastern Oregon University is set up to begin offering a bachelor's degree program at the Snake River Correctional Institution next year. My father retired from the Snake River Correctional Institution. That does not mean he was paroled and let out. He was a corrections officer for many years. He started as a corrections officer down in Lakeview as the county jailer when I was a teenager just starting to drive. Yes, it was that much fun to have a corrections officer on the sheriff's department as a father while you were going through high school, especially if you were David. But he moved out of Lakeview, went to Ontario, ended up at Snake River, and so I've seen some of the inside of the prison workings, and it's really cool to see these programs because this is how we stop recidivism, where they, you know, return to prison, they go out and offend again and go back to prison. These folks are going to be prepared to do something different when they get out, and I think that deserves a small town shout out. So yay to COCC and Deer Ridge, and especially those inmates that are succeeding through this program. I think that's pretty cool. Small town shout out today is of course brought to you by the Jefferson County Event Complex, where they're getting ready for Legends Reloaded to celebrate the music of rock's most iconic artists. It's a tribute band festival going on June 19th and 20th, and it's going to include legendary acts paying tribute to Fleetwood Mac, the Eagles, Tom Petty, Hart, Lynyrd Skynyrd, Led Zeppelin, ZZ Top, and many others. Going to be so much fun. 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And if you're caller number 9 right now, I'm going to set you up with two passes for both days. You're going to be able to go with a friend to both days on June 19th and 20th to Legends Reloaded up in Madras at the Jefferson County Event Complex. But you got to be caller number 9 at 541-330-0103.
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0: the winner is.
1: Good morning, KSJJ. Who's this?
2: This is Tammy.
1: Tammy, how are you this morning?
2: I'm good, and I'm calling from Deer Ridge Correctional Institute.
1: You're kidding me.
2: No.
1: Oh, that's fantastic, Tammy, because you are caller number 9. You won.
2: Yay!
1: That's very cool. You work out there?
2: I do. I'm a health information specialist.
1: Excellent. Well, that's not an easy job, and I know that from my dad's experience with it. He was amazing at it, and he loved it, but it was not an easy job.
2: No, it's not. Our officers are awesome.
1: Well, I appreciate all of you. Give your officers all a small town shout out from David at KSJJ, and I'm going to send you to see Legends Reloaded for the whole weekend, this coming weekend.
2: 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Yay.
1: Yay.
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0: Today's Country, KSJJ 1029 with Luke Bryan and Country and She Knows It. Luke Bryan will bring his Word on the Street tour to Hayden Homes Amphitheater August 6th. Tickets are available at benconcerts.com. And now it's time for a look at news and weather. 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
1: From the KTVZ newsroom, I'm Kelsey Marison. Happening now, a Bend man faces a long list of charges. Police say he robbed one business and tried to rob another while covered in blood. On Monday morning, officers say they were flagged down near the Royal Gateway Motel in Bend by a person who had allegedly been assaulted during an attempted robbery at Eco Laundromat. Within minutes, police received another report of a robbery and assault at Ace Market on 3rd Street. Investigators say both incidents involved the same suspect, 48-year-old Jose Luis Garcia Chavez. Police used a taser while arresting him. He was treated before being booked into the Deschutes County Jail. Police say the victims suffered minor injuries. In other news, the Oregon Department of Forestry has announced statewide restrictions as all Oregon fire districts are now officially in fire season, and they could impact your 4th of July celebrations. As a reminder, forests and fireworks don't mix. Private use of fireworks on forest land is illegal. In addition, if you do plan on heading out into the forest this summer, don't park or idle over dried grass and check local restrictions and fire danger levels before setting up camp. Plus, an update to a story we first brought to you this weekend. A dog owner could face charges after leaving them inside a locked truck at the Deschutes County Fairgrounds. Deschutes County Sheriff's deputies broke into the vehicle to rescue 3 pugs. The dogs are okay. The sheriff's office told KTVZ News the owner could face up to 6 months in jail and a $2,500 fine. For more information on these stories, head to our website, KTVZ.com, or the KTVZ mobile app.
2: From the KTVZ Local Alert Weather Center, I'm Lance Campbell. We are looking at a beautiful sunny Tuesday across Central Oregon, with highs soaring into the upper 80s and lower 90s. Progressing into the afternoon, breezes will crank up out of the northwest, gusting up to 35 miles per hour at times. These dry, gusty conditions mean elevated wildfire risk, so please use extra caution outdoors. Tonight, those skies clear out and those stronger gusts continuing overnight will act like a vacuum, dropping our temperatures pretty rapidly into the upper 40s, lower 50s. From the KTVZ Local Weather Center, I'm Lance Campbell.
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1: So the new library's been open about a month. In their first month of operations, the library welcomed more than 60,000 visitors. That's double the number who visited both the Eastside and Downtown libraries combined in May of 2025. Adding to that milestone, the library said it issued nearly 100 library cards per day in May. That tells you that people aren't just going and checking out the library to see what it's all about. They're getting cards and they're frequenting that library. Now, when the library first was being touted as going to be built, and people saw the size of it and all the stuff, and they were like, whoa, I don't want to pay for it, 'cause nobody likes a library. Guess what? You were wrong. The library is very successful, and it's really cool. If you haven't been out there yet, go check it out. It's more than just a library. It's really a community center with lots of activities, lots of space. There's space where you can reserve and hold meetings and all kinds of stuff over there. I am really impressed with our library and really proud of our local library organization for putting this all together. And good job on us for having it as a community. Go check it out.
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1: 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On your lot, on time, and built right. A teenager charged with sexually assaulting and killing his 18-year-old stepsister on a Carnival cruise ship surrendered Monday after a federal judge reversed his decision on pretrial release now that the teen is charged as an adult. The U.S. Attorney's Office in Miami confirmed that Timothy Hudson is in custody by the U.S. Magistrate Judge Edwin Torres, who filed the order to revoke Hudson's pretrial release last Wednesday. But the order was sealed until Monday afternoon. 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
2: From the KTVZ newsroom, I'm Kelsey Marison. Happening now, a Bend man faces a long list of charges. On Monday morning, officers say they were flagged down near the Royal Gateway Motel in Bend by a person who had allegedly been assaulted during an attempted robbery at Eco Laundromat. Within minutes, police received another report of a robbery and assault at Ace Market on 3rd Street. Investigators say both incidents involved the same suspect, 48-year-old Jose Luis Garcia Chavez. Police used a taser while arresting him. He was treated before being booked into the Deschutes County Jail. Police say the victims suffered minor injuries. In other news, the Oregon Department of Forestry has announced statewide restrictions as all Oregon fire districts are now officially in fire season, and they could impact your 4th of July celebrations. As a reminder, forests and fireworks don't mix. Private use of fireworks on forest land is illegal. In addition, if you do plan on heading out into the forest this summer, don't park or idle over dried grass and check local restrictions and fire danger levels before setting up camp. Plus, an update to a story we first brought to you this weekend. A dog owner could face charges after leaving them inside a locked truck at the Deschutes County Fairgrounds. The sheriff's office told KTVZ News the owner could face up to 6 months in jail and a $2,500 fine. For more information on these stories, head to our website, ktvz.com, or the KTVZ mobile app.
3: From the KTVZ Local Alert Weather Center, I'm Lance Campbell. We are looking at a beautiful sunny Tuesday across Central Oregon, with highs soaring into the upper 80s and lower 90s. Progressing into the afternoon, breezes will crank up out of the northwest, gusting up to 35 miles per hour at times. These dry, gusty conditions mean elevated wildfire risks. Tonight, those skies clear out and those stronger gusts continuing overnight will act like a vacuum, dropping our temperatures pretty rapidly into the upper 40s, lower 50s. From the KTVZ Local Weather Center, I'm Lance Campbell.
1: 72 degrees in Madras, 71 degrees in Redmond, and 65 degrees right now in Bend.
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1: This is R.L. 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
3: All right, so David, we're not that far away from the All Hands, All Brands for Your Public Lands, taking place June 19th, 20th, and 21st.
4: Well, let's tell people what this is. What is this event about? It's okay. Got an interesting title.
3: Yeah, and what happens is various conservation groups, Rocky Mountain Elk Foundation, Oregon Hunters Association, ODF&W, among many more, get out and take care of a myriad of issues that have taken place over the year on the forest.
4: So we're taking care of fire damage, some fire cleanup, different things like that, and it's all happening with camping and staging at Sugar Creek Campground this year.
3: Yep, going to do some fence repairs and take care of some guzzlers, and if you're interested, you can call Eric Brown at 541-647-0424 or go to his email, ericbrown5112@gmail.com.
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2: 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Anna Taylor-Joy has joined the cast of The Lord of the Rings, The Hunt for Gollum. She's set to play the role of Sirin, an elf who is described as a trusted and lethal agent of King Trandruel. You Lord of the Rings fans will know what that means, I guess. Tom Holland and Zendaya made a promoting the new movie of a casual date moment. So both him and her do not go to premieres together unless they are in the film together, if that makes sense. They feel like they don't want to be either one of them the focus. They want to be the focus together when they're out together. So that's what they're doing, and so it's kind of a thing when they show up at a premiere, and they showed up at the premiere for the brand new Spider-Man, Brand New Day, which they both star in, and it comes out in July. Only Murders in the Building could fill a building with the guest stars for season 6. Now, season 6, they're headed to Europe, so we've got lots of interesting actors. Jim Broadbent, Richard Adelaide, Adrian Lucas, Catherine Hunter, and they've just announced that David Tennant, Jodie Whittaker, and Bridgerton's Nicola Coughlin will all be added to the new season. And Only Murders in the Building stars Steve Martin, Martin Short, and Selena Gomez, of course. What a great cast and a funny show.
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1: From the KTVZ newsroom, I'm Kelsey Marison. Happening now, a Bend man faces a long list of charges. Police say he robbed one business and tried to rob another while covered in blood. On Monday morning, officers say they were flagged down near the Royal Gateway Motel in Bend by a person who had allegedly been assaulted during an attempted robbery at Eco Laundromat. Within minutes, police received another report of a robbery and assault at Ace Market on 3rd Street. Investigators say both incidents involved the same suspect, 48-year-old Jose Luis Garcia Chavez. Police used a taser while arresting him. He was treated before being booked into the Deschutes County Jail. Police say the victims suffered minor injuries. In other news, the Oregon Department of Forestry has announced statewide restrictions as all Oregon fire districts are now officially in fire season, and they could impact your 4th of July celebrations. As a reminder, forests and fireworks don't mix. Private use of fireworks on forest land is illegal. In addition, if you do plan on heading out into the forest this summer, don't park or idle over dried grass and check local restrictions and fire danger levels before setting up camp. Plus, an update to a story we first brought to you this weekend. A dog owner could face charges after leaving them inside a locked truck at the Deschutes County Fairgrounds. Deschutes County Sheriff's deputies broke into the vehicle to rescue three pugs. The dogs are okay. The sheriff's office told KTVZ News the owner could face up to 6 months in jail and a $2,500 fine. For more information on these stories, head to our website, KTVZ.com, or the KTVZ mobile app.
2: From the KTVZ Local Alert Weather Center, I'm Lance Campbell. We are looking at a beautiful sunny Tuesday across Central Oregon, with highs soaring into the upper 80s and lower 90s. Progressing into the afternoon, breezes will crank up out of the northwest, gusting up to 35 miles per hour at times. These dry, gusty conditions mean elevated wildfire risk, so please use extra caution outdoors. Tonight, those skies clear out and those stronger gusts continuing overnight will act like a vacuum, dropping our temperatures pretty rapidly into the upper 40s, lower 50s. From the KTVZ Local Weather Center, I'm Lance Campbell.
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1: And the Central Oregon Ranch Supply Rodeo Road Tour heads into the Crooked River Roundup June 25th through the 27th at Prineville, Oregon. It's going to be a fantastic time. Over 450 professional rodeo contestants from all across the United States will compete to take over $100,000 in prize money. Of course, our favorite barrel man, J.J. Harrison, will be out there, and we would like to send you for free to Thursday night's performance, which is sponsored by Knife River. There's also a Friday performance, Saturday performance, and the Roundup Parade, of course, Saturday morning. And all of those things are going to be fantastically fun, and you need to take part. Even if you don't win, we'd love for you to buy some tickets at CrookedRiverRoundup.com. 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It's the Crooked River Roundup, part of the Rodeo Road Tour right here at KSJJ.
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1: Recently, RL spoke with David from the Prineville Rockhound Powwow, which takes place later this week.
4: Here we are. We're with David Alexander, and we're talking about the Prineville Rockhound Powwow, the 80th year.
5: Historical event for the region. You know, it's in 1945 started, and people would come from all over. Mostly the West Coast in the beginning, and trade their rocks and their minerals and everything out in the Ochocos. And we sit in, Prineville is actually the agate and the rock hounding capital of the United States. And so it's been coined that for a long time. So it's a really big deal for Prineville. It starts, the circuit starts for a lot of us in Hines, Obsidian Days, which is the week before Prineville. And that's almost a hundred years old, wow. that show. But then, yes, it goes Prineville, and then Madras is like our sister show.
4: Tell us a little bit about the show.
5: Okay, so again, it is the 80th annual, and this year we're kind of trying to ramp it up a little bit. You've got 60-plus vendors from around the United States. More of them, most of them are pretty well known for their wares. Like, so it's a mineral, gems, like crystals, thunder eggs, lots of jewelry. It started out more of a rough rock show where you'd come and get, you know, rough rocks right. to take home and cut and slab. And so you still have a big faction of that with slabs, rough rock, but then there's also finished product. And, it's really turned into be an awesome event. We're just trying to make it bigger and as it goes each year. And then there's a lot of stuff for the kids. We've got food carts there. We have live auction with lots of cool stuff. Every vendor gives a really nice piece, and then we have a live auction that goes on. And this year, we've been doing getting the community involved more of Prineville, like a lot of the restaurants and shops, and they've donated for a raffle. So we have we've never really done a raffle, yeah. but this year we're doing that. And so there's just a lot going on, and it's going to be a pretty cool. And we're doing 5 days opposed to four, so Wednesday through Sunday, 17th through the 21st.
4: Always a great time, and you're always going to see something different. You see a lot of faces that you've seen in the years prior
5: yeah.
4: back again. And, yeah. and it's just, it's always a lot of fun.
5: Yeah. It develops kind of a community and family of people. It's like, it's interesting. Yeah. It's really cool because I've gotten to know so many neat people. And that's really the reason that I do it is a lot of the vendors have become really close friends. And it's never really about, maybe for some, but about making money at the show and selling is just about the culture
4: yeah.
5: and keeping it going. Cause it used to be such a big part of Prineville that, I mean, there would be 10,000-12,000 people back in the '60s.
4: Wow.
5: And this guy did a documentary on YouTube. You can look it up. It's called High and Wild, and it documents the Prineville powwow. It's like 1967, and it will blow your mind how many people were there.
4: Wow.
5: So anyway, we're just keeping it going and
4: yeah.
5: trying to get it bigger.
4: And I love hearing the stories. I mean, you'll be looking at the wares. And all of a sudden, you know, you'll hear these stories about where they're getting their rocks and, you know, whether it's, in the Southwest or, you know, north of here. I mean, it's just, it's amazing.
5: It is. And one big thing that people come for, probably half or more of the reason a lot of people come from out of the country even is we offer these field trips because we have certain claims in the Ochocos and that are special, thunder eggs, tube agate that you cannot find. And then a lot of the ranches around here will open themselves up for the field trips, and Madras does it too. So people come for those field trips, and it's really cool because there'll be like a string of 150 cars being led out to these places with field trip guides, and it's really a cool experience. Everybody can go out and get the material.
4: Awesome. Awesome. So let's talk a little bit about the show itself. When's it going to be, and where is it?
5: Okay, it's at the Crook County Fairgrounds in Prineville, and it's June 17th through the 21st. So it's Wednesday through Sunday at Crook County Fairgrounds, and it starts at 9 a.m. to 5 p.m., and then Sunday ends at 3 p.m.
4: Yeah.
5: And the field trips run from Thursday through Sunday, so there's two field trips, different ones each day, so there's essentially, I think, eight different trips people can sign up for, and Yeah, Prineville, Oregon.
4: Amen, amen. Yeah. And it's a lot of fun, it really is. David, thank you ever so much for your time.
5: Thank you, RL. Yeah. Good to see you.
4: Good seeing you.
5: Okay.
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Today's Country, KSJJ 1029, Joe Nichols. Give me that girl. I heard that the Joe Nichols show on Friday night up at General Duffy's was fantastic. Couldn't be in two places at once, so I had to miss it. But I saw lots of good posts about it, including some friends from high school. I saw Angie Hopper and Nicole Wenzel and somebody else out there enjoying the time. And it looked like a fun time indeed. Josh Ross is up now as we continue the music this morning on KSJJ.

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0: Today's Country, KSJJ 1029, Riley Green, and Change My Mind. That's going to wrap up my time for today. Remember, tomorrow we kick off our big Riley Green meet and greet contest, and I'll tell you all the details in a promo that's going to start running right after I get off the air here today, and we'll start qualifying people tomorrow. So be around for that. Be around for more Crooked River Roundup tickets, and I will talk to you tomorrow. Have a great Tuesday.
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It's South of Sanity from Zach Top in today's country. KSJJ 1029 as we roll through 10 in a row. Hi, it's Brian here. Good morning. Thanks for listening. And Brantley Gilbert on a hot one today. Country must be countrywide. KSJJ. Good morning.

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0: Bradley Green with Luke Combs and doing things different around here. It's Today's Country, KSJJ 1029. Well, hi, it's Brian along with you. Hope you have a great day. Kind of another hot one in store for us already. Sitting at low 80s here in Bend. Okay, today, looking at a high close to 90, if not a little more than 90, depending on where you're at in Central Oregon. Lots of sunshine. Clear tonight, low 50s for the overnight low. Sunny and mid 80s on the way for Wednesday. Going to see some clouds roll in for Thursday. Partly sunny and mid to upper 80s for high temperatures by Friday. Going to see sunshine and upper 80s and low 80s for the coming weekend. Lots of sunshine for Saturday and Sunday. And just barely over 80 degrees is what we're expecting for high temperatures through the weekend.
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0: Hey, there's Jason Aldean. How far does a goodbye go? It's today's Country KSJJ 1029. Hi, it's Brian hanging around with you. Thank you for listening. Stay cool today. We got another hot one on the way, right about 90 degrees for the high here in Central Oregon. Maybe a few degrees more, depending on where you're at in Central Oregon. Might be a little bit cooler. All right, so tonight, clear skies. Overnight low in the low 50s. Sunny and mid-80s on the way for Wednesday. Looking ahead to Thursday, a few clouds coming in and upper 80s with the partly sunny skies. Friday looks like sunshine and upper 80s on the way and a cooler weekend. Low 80s and sunny skies for Saturday and Sunday. And this weather update brought to you by Team Kia of Bend. 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

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Oh, no.

0: Today's Country KSJJ 1029. It's Kid Rock there. 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

0: Post Malone, Morgan Wallen. I had some help. It's today's Country KSJJ 1029. Well, a hot one today as far as our Central Oregon weather forecast goes. We're looking at lots of sunshine, right about 90 for the high today in and around Central Oregon. Tonight, clear skies, overnight low in the low 50s. Sunny and mid 80s for Wednesday. Looking ahead to Thursday, partly sunny skies. We'll be in the upper 80s once again. And looking ahead to Friday, sunshine and upper 80s, getting us into a bit of a cooler weekend. Saturday and Sunday, looking at low 80s. And of course, sunny skies throughout. 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

0: Today's Country, KSJJ 1029 bar 9. There's Jordan Davis. Hi, it's Brian along with you. We're getting some hot temperatures. We got a red flag warning coming into effect for tomorrow afternoon. Details on that in a second. Real quick today, hot highs near right about 90 with lots of sunshine. Clear tonight, low 50s on the way. Sunny in mid 80s tomorrow. Now, the red flag warning is going to go into effect at 11 tomorrow morning. It will be in effect until 9 p.m. tomorrow night. Things are going to be dry. Things are going to be really hot. And high fire danger, so please keep that in mind. Looking ahead to Thursday, expecting mostly sunny skies and upper 80s on the way. A high close to 90 for Friday with mostly sunny skies and a bit cooler this weekend. Saturday and Sunday looking at sunny skies and low 80s. 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

0: and Lainey Wilson, Somewhere Over Laredo. It's today's country, KSJJ 1029. Well, hi, it's Brian here. Hope you're having a great day. Hope you're staying cool and hydrated. Lots of sunshine and hot temperatures out there for you. Right about 90, the expected high today. Maybe a little bit more, depending on where you're at in Central Oregon. Tonight, clear skies, low 50s on the way. Tomorrow, mid-80s and lots of sunshine now. Tomorrow afternoon, well, tomorrow morning, actually, at 11 a.m., a red flag warning is going to go into effect until 9 p.m. Tomorrow evening. So, red flag warning means high fire danger, dry conditions. Stay safe. Be aware. Thursday, sunny skies and upper 80s on the way. You're going to see a few clouds hanging around on Thursday. As well as Friday, we should see a high close to 90 once again. But Saturday, we're expecting a bit of a cool down. Going to be in the low 80s for Saturday and Sunday with mostly sunny skies through the coming weekend. 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
0: 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Hang on tight. Ready? 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
2: Partner, I've always dreamed of running with the bulls in Spain. The adrenaline, the danger, the glory.
3: And the hospital bills? The broken bones? The 12-hour flight? Hard pass, amigo.
2: Well, what if I told you we can do the running of the bulls without ever leaving Central Oregon?
3: What in the tarnation are you talking about?
2: The Coyote, Ben's newest country bar, is bringing the action home with Ben's only mechanical bull. Saddle up, hold on tight, and prove you've got what it takes. No passport required.
3: Now that's my kind of stampede. And when I get tossed to my keister, I'll just two-step over to the dance floor.
2: Exactly. Kick up some dust with line dancing.

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2: R.L. 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
3: A vegetation fire this afternoon east of Bend in the alfalfa area. Our own David Miller is out there, as that's where he lives, and he gives us a full report.
4: Hey, R.L., this is David. I live out just about a mile east of the hospital, and when I got the fire alerts for this fire that's out by alfalfa, they had put two areas near me on evac alerts. One was at level 3, which was 342, I think, was the number of that area. And that was right in alfalfa. And then a couple areas a little closer into town were put at level 2. And from what I understand now, we've been lifted to level 1 across all of those. I got in my car and drove out towards alfalfa. I actually drove all the way to alfalfa. I saw lots of law enforcement. I saw several crews on the sides of the roads, and I think there may have been some of the side road access roads out here led to where this vegetation fire was. I could not see any smoke or anything from the roads. Alfalfa seemed clear. It seems like they've gotten in front of this. The last fire alert I got from the county said that they had stopped forward progress of this fire, and things seem to be under control as of right now. And like I said, that we've been lifted to a level 1 for all areas, and I think we're on the good side of this one.
3: David Miller, the cause of the fire is under investigation. In a level 1, you are asked to be ready, prepare to evacuate. Fire resources and law enforcement remain on the scene. That is a fire out in the alfalfa area. It's been dubbed the Cultus Fire. I'm R.L. Garrigues.
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